0: 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I'm Mike Walsh, and as you know, we're well into grilling season. 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No touching another man's grill. 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

0: Monday morning. That's Fleetwood Mac. I'm Mike Walsh. I thank you for listening. And two more of the Jolie Pitt kids are having pittectomies, removing Pitt from their names. This time, 24-year-old Maddox, 21-year-old Zahara. Brad, I'm available for adoption.
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0: I may be crazy. You may be right. That's Billy Joel. I'm Mike Walsh. And maybe I'm just stupid. I've got a knowledge dump. An unhealthy diet in the first 3 years of life can have lasting effects on IQ. When a kid becomes a teenager, if he had a diet low in fruits and vegetables, whole grains and dairy, but high in sugary and processed foods, lower IQ. Crucially, low intake of dairy and fruit in early childhood shows one of the strongest links to lower IQ in teenagers. But, I mean, who else is going to fall for those cereal ads? I am cuckoo for Cocoa Puffs. And catch the leprechaun. A riddle. 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
13: If I were to ask you what makes for a good night's sleep, you'd probably say a dark, quiet room, not too many things on your mind. 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

0: Phil Collins, I Wish It Would Rain Down. I'm Mike Walsh. I thank you for listening. And that World Cup final coming up on the 19th. They're going to have a halftime show with Madonna, Shakira, and BTS co-headlining the Super Bowl-style halftime show, expected to last around 11 minutes. To avoid interfering with the usual 15-minute halftime break the players are used to. 11 minutes? Oh, my goodness. Could we do that? Could we adopt that? Last year's halftime show went on forever. I spoke Spanish by the end. See?
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0: Stand back. That's Stevie Nicks. I'm Mike Walsh. I thank you for listening. And pizza, pizza, pizza. 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

0: from Tommy James and the Shondells way back in 1968, a song so nice they named it twice. 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

0: Aerosmith and Other Side. I'm Mike Walsh. And R.I.P. Sam Neill. As you probably know, he passed away yesterday in Australia at the age of 78. He was cancer-free.
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0: Buck says, don't be scared. Buck Darman, Blue Oyster Cult, Don't Fear the Reaper. I'm Mike Walsh with Cher.
1: If I could turn back home.
0: Sorry.

0: Rocking your evening like a boss. Born in the USA, Bruce Springsteen. I'm Mike Walsh. I thank you for listening. And when it's humid, do you have that curly hair that goes nuts? And a bad hair day can ruin your mood? Sure, for the moment. But there are some people, the bond with their hair runs far deeper than a passing frustration with humidity. They relate their hair to their sense of identity, their self-worth, their psychological well-being. In other words, if you like your hair, odds are you'll like yourself.
1: I love myself. Best coif ever, probably.
0: See, in my mind, I look like Mufasa and Barry Gibb had a baby. You know what I mean? I'm a woman's man. No time to talk. Simba.
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0: Werewolves of London. That's Warren Zevon, and his hair was perfect. Dip. So Mick Jagger regrets taking John Lennon's advice to never meet Elvis Presley. Quote, it was really stupid of me. Really, maybe my Elvis version would have been different. If you just pass me the pizza. Oh, thank you. Oh, thank you, sir. Oh, thank you very much.
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0: Three, please. 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That's Leonard Skinner. I'm Mike Walsh. Peacock has a prequel series coming up starring Linda Cardellini as Jason's mom. 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

0: Billy Squire, everybody wants you. 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Hands off my tongs.
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0: John Bon Jovi, Blaze of Glory. Well, Bon Jovi's Madison Square Garden residency almost came to a premature end when John Bon Jovi, running up a flight of steps on stage, tripped, but somehow managed to maintain his balance and avoid certain disaster. Guy still got it.
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0: 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Well, Neil Young has a new album coming out with his new band. 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

0: John Parr and St. Elmo's Fire. I'm Harley. All right, point blank, I'm going to ask you this question. Do you pick your nose? Come on. The vast majority of people, 96% of people, pick their nose, with half of people doing it four or more times a day. Four out of five people surveyed use their fingers to pick their nose. I didn't know there was any other option, and I don't want to know what those options are.
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0: Kiss, Detroit Rock City. Well, you can't see Kiss live anymore on tour anyway, but you can see the next best thing. The sons of Gene Simmons and Paul Stanley have started a band together. I mean, they basically grew up together with their dads in a band. The Stanley Simmons Band is embarking on their first ever tour, and they are chips off the old block, although their music sounds nothing like Kiss.
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0: Aerosmith and Crazy. Well, the Super Bowl is by far the biggest sporting event in America. And now that the World Cup is being played here in the United States, they are trying to emulate the Super Bowl by putting on a halftime show, which is definitely not a typical thing to do in the world of international soccer. But the World Cup final this Sunday will feature a halftime performance by Madonna, Shakira, and BTS. Big difference, though, is this one is going to be much shorter than the Super Bowl halftime show at only 11 minutes. They're going to pack a lot of hits into that time.
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0: Hall & Oates and Private Eye. So Hall & Oates, a terrific songwriting duo, but many of their hits got an assist from another songwriting duo, the Allen sisters, Sarah and Jana Allen. Sarah was Daryl Hall's longtime girlfriend, and they helped to write many of Hall & Oates' hit songs, including Private Eyes.
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0: Sticks and Lady. Now, Lady came out in 1973 and did not go anywhere on the charts. Sticks kind of disappointed. They were considering just putting down their instruments and going back to their day jobs. And then a radio DJ went to a pizza shop where he rediscovered Lady on the jukebox. He's like, man, this is a good song. I can't believe it wasn't a hit. He started playing it on his radio show, and the rest is history.
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0: 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Kenny Loggins, like many of us these days, an avid pickleball player. 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

0: Spin Doctors, Little Miss Can't Be Wrong. Spin Doctors celebrating the 35th anniversary of their album Pocket Full of Kryptonite, which came out August 20th of 1991. 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

0: 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How about a Sharp Smelling Man? Did you know that consuming large quantities of garlic actually changes the pheromones in your body odor that makes men more attractive to women? Although I'm not sure how we would ever know because, well, who's going to come even within 10 feet of you after eating garlic with that breath?
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0: B-52s and Rome. I'm Harley. Back in 1981, 45 years ago, B-52s went into the studio with the intention of recording an album with Talking Heads frontman David Byrne. However, the band's management was not too thrilled about the idea and shut down the recording sessions before they were finished. They ended up releasing just a short EP of the songs they were able to complete with Byrne. But now, all these years later, it is finally going to come out as a full album on August 21st.
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But not in alphabetical order.

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2: We talk a lot here about ultra-processed foods and the many ways in which they can negatively impact your health. They've been linked to weight gain, obesity, type 2 diabetes, cardiovascular disease, even cancer. And now a new study out of UCSF found that high ultra-processed food intake was associated with something called intramuscular fat, which is exactly what it sounds like. That's fat inside your muscles, which can cause them to become weaker. Now, in this particular study, the researchers noticed more wear and tear and pain in people's knees because of weakened thigh muscles. Cutting back on ultra-processed foods isn't easy. The CDC estimates at least half the calories in our diet come from ultra-processed foods. But if you're looking to eat cleaner, cutting out sugar-sweetened beverages, that may be the best number one thing you can do to try and get started. I'm Dr. Sanjay Gupta, helping you live a better life.
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4: Not all screen time is created equal, and a new study out of Sweden is helping us understand this even better. So researchers followed more than 20,000 people over nearly two decades and determined that passive screen time, like sitting on the couch and watching television, raised someone's risk of dementia. But if they did something active, like reading, puzzles, or interacting with other people, this same group of people saw their risk of dementia drop. Just like you gotta put the work in to keep your body in shape as you age, you basically have to do the same thing with your brain. A couple things I have found to help: working to learn something new every day, whatever it might be, challenging yourself in some way every day, and really importantly, staying socially active. Some days that means meeting friends in person. Other days, maybe an email, a text, or a phone call. Just stay engaged. I'm Dr. Sanjay Gupta, helping you live a better life.
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5: Everyone poops. It's not just the name of a classic potty training book. It's a universal truth. Even though everyone does it, almost no one wants to talk about it. Dr. Tricia Pasricha wants to change that. She's the author of a new book. It's called You've Been Pooping All Wrong. And she says there are three critical P's of pooping. The first is propulsion. Both the voluntary push you exert and the involuntary contractions that happen naturally within your body. Top line, when you feel the need to go, don't hold it. The second P is pliability, which refers to stool softness. The keys to this one are making sure you're drinking enough water and eating enough fiber. And the last P is for pelvic floor. If you can get your knees up above your waist while you're on the toilet, like on a stool or a garbage can or a stack of books even, that can make all the difference. I'm Dr. Sanjay Gupta, helping you live a better life.
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11: 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We're in the O'Reilly Auto Parts Studios. 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
12: Yeah.
11: He's at the news desk. Christy Lee on vacation. Jess Hooker under the weather. There's Jessica Alsman.
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0: the Dark and Billy Squire on a Wednesday. It's Mackenzie. What happened to France yesterday? That was rather shocking, losing to Spain 2-0. Spain moving on to play in the World Cup final on Sunday. They'll play the winner of today's match, today's semifinal match. It's England and Argentina facing off in Atlanta on Fox. The final on Sunday. On Saturday, you've got France and the loser of today's game battling for third.
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0: The Hollies with Long Cool Woman on a Wednesday. It's Mackenzie in theaters this weekend. The Odyssey, major upcoming film directed by Christopher Nolan. It's got Matt Damon, Anne Hathaway, Zendaya, Tom Holland, Robert Pattinson, and more. Don't see a Rotten Tomatoes review, but major film that's going to knock Moana out of the top spot, pretty sure.
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6: Not all screen time is created equal, and a new study out of Sweden is helping us understand this even better. So researchers followed more than 20,000 people over nearly two decades and determined that passive screen time, like sitting on the couch and watching television, raised someone's risk of dementia. But if they did something active, like reading, puzzles, or interacting with other people, this same group of people saw their risk of dementia drop. Just like you gotta put the work in to keep your body in shape as you age, you basically have to do the same thing with your brain. A couple things I have found to help: working to learn something new every day, whatever it might be, challenging yourself in some way every day, and really importantly, staying socially active. Some days that means meeting friends in person. Other days, maybe an email, a text, or a phone call. Just stay engaged. I'm Dr. Sanjay Gupta, helping you live a better life.
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0: It's off of Pump. That's What It Takes. An Aerosmith today, back in 98. They had to cancel a forthcoming U.S. tour. Joey Kramer involved in a freak accident. The drummer's car set on fire, completely destroyed as he was filling up with gas. Joey Kramer admitted to the hospital with second degree burns. 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

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It said an incredible amount of great music is coming your way soon. Oh, sorry. You were hoping for money, weren't you? 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

0: you're playing fantastic music. 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

0: Huey's new hobby, fishing. The heart of rock and roll. Huey Lewis and the news, also the fix. And Seeger with old time rock and roll off a risky business. Hollywood writers just jumped from the picket line to the courthouse. The Writers Guild of America suing to stop Paramount Skydance's planned $110 billion takeover of Warner Brothers Discovery, saying that this deal would break antitrust law and squeeze writers' pay, jobs, and conditions.
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0: Long shot from Dire Straits, it's Money for Nothing. It's Mackenzie, the 67-million-year-old T-Rex fossil known as Gus, sold at Sotheby's auction for $50.1 million, setting a new record for the most expensive fossil. The fossil they were thinking was going to get between $20 and $30 million. For 10 minutes, seven bidders battled it out for their chance to win the fossil Gus, which would be really cool to have in the backyard. Measures about 38 feet long, 12 and a half feet tall, with a 54-inch skull.
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0: Soft Cell and Tainted Love. It's Mackenzie Dave Kendall, the British journalist who created and hosted MTV's influential show 120 Minutes. Sadly passed away, not sure about his age or the cause of death. But a lot of tributes out that highlight his role in bringing alternative music to a mainstream audience in the 1980s and 1990s. Dave Kendall, the creator and original host of 120 Minutes, which premiered in March of 1986.
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0: He's got the speeding tickets to prove it. Sammy Hagar, I Can't Drive 55. Also, Hall & Oates with Kiss on My List and Magic Man from Her Heart. Ann Wilson is rejoining her band Trip Sitter. They'll be on the road from September through October. More than 20 shows in the U.S., Canada, and also Japan. Tickets are already on sale. They're going to be hitting the road in support of their new album due August 14th. 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It's annwilson.com.
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It's Jet 100.7. What's going on? 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We've got Liverpool Legends rolling into the Pensacola Sanger Theater July 31st. 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

it's you too, and I still haven't found what I'm looking for. It's Jad 100.7. What's going on? It's Matt. Thrilled to have you along this afternoon. Computer issues. You ever run into those moments where your computer's not working correctly, and then you fear that it's your own fault? Because, like, I have, I don't know, 55 tabs open right now. It may be my fault. It's Aerosmith, Train Kept a Rollin'.

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5: 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About the shack outside the game. You know what I'm talking about. Just let me know if you wanna go to that home out on the range. 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

at ZZ Top LaGrange, Jed 100.7. Major League Baseball's All-Star game last night was interesting. A 4-0 shutout for the American League. And it's funny because the American League, by the way, as a whole, terrible. Not good. Nationally has the better teams, the better players. But it came down to the win for the American League. 4-0, the first shutout in the All-Star game in 13 years. It's impressive. Hi, this is Survivor, High on You. 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

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What's your name? Jet 100.7. We've got Core Reefer Band tickets coming your way in 20 minutes. So if you stick around, we'll give you a chance to win those. So lock us in. That show Sunday, by the way, at the Wharf in Orange Beach. That is creeping up on us way too quick. This is Toto in Africa now. It's Jet 100.7.

Linda Ronstadt, You're No Good. It's Jet 100.7. Yeah, you are good. You're good to get some tickets right now to the Coral Reefer Band. If you're caller 7, I can hook you up. 850-961-1007. Again, 850-961-1007. Coral Reefer Band at the Wharf Sunday. Your tickets are waiting for you. Be caller 7. You got a pair. It's Robert Palmer, Addicted to Love, now on Jet 100.7.

Eagles and Take It Easy. We are Jet 100.7. What's going on? It's Matt. So, you know what? I hate group messages. I don't want to be in them. I never do. I promise you, if you add me to a group message, I will be the one that never responds. Never comments, never responds to any of the other text messages. It's not me. I'm the only group-ish message I'm in is my wife and daughter. And that's it. I don't classify that as a group message. That's just a family group situation. So count me out on any other group messages.

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It's Queen, Killer Queen. 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U.S. House of Representatives passed the Sunshine Protection Act yesterday, which puts daylight saving time into effect full time. Now, it does have to go through the Senate still before it can become law. Where do you stand on this? Because social media has been in a little bit of an upheaval, because obviously it gives you more daylight in the evening hours, but it makes winter mornings extremely dark, which I think I'm okay with. I just don't like going dark at 5 o'clock in the afternoon in the wintertime.

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Sis, that's all. It's Jad 100.7. You ever notice that life plays cruel jokes on us? Like, the reward for doing a good job at work is getting more job. It's never money. Like, they don't offer you more money. They offer you more responsibility and more tasks because you're so good at what you've already done. You got it done early. So, hey, here, have some more work. It's a cruel joke. Life plays cruel jokes on us way too often. It's Guns N' Roses. Welcome to the jungle. We are Jad 100.7.

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It's Bryan Adams, Summer of 69. We are Jet 100.7. More tickets tomorrow. We've got another chance to win tickets to Liverpool Legends, July 31st at the Pensacola Sanger Theater. 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

Only time will tell. It's Jack 100.7. So I'm not a huge hot dog fan, but I will admit a ballpark dog, significantly better than any other hot dog I've ever eaten. For some reason, there's just something about the atmosphere of a ballpark that makes the hot dogs better. I don't know. Maybe they cook them in something. I don't know. I rarely eat hot dogs, but I know I had five of them over the weekend when I was in Cincinnati at the Cubs games. Yeah, because ballpark dogs are different. Just the way it is. You go to a concession stand at a ballpark, you know what it's like. Hot dogs are good. You too, where the streets have no name. It's Jack 100.7.

Huey Lewis and the news, the power of love. 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Are you the type of person that updates tech as soon as you possibly can? Now, I'm not, but I'm a little jealous of those of you who are. And I'll tell you why coming up. Eddie Money, Take Me Home Tonight. 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

That's Peter Frampton, Baby, I Love Your Way. We are Jet 100.7. What's going on? It's Matt. So I'm not the type that upgrades my phone very often. It comes down to when is it no longer working correctly or is it starting to become obsolete? That's when I upgrade. But I'm a little jealous because I don't even know what version of the iPhone I have. I just know that it has only two lenses on the back. And those of you that have the three lens versions, your pictures are so much better than mine. And you can zoom in so much further. Like I was zooming in at the Cubs game the other day and trying to get good pictures. And I watched some guy zoom in all the way from center field to home plate. And his pictures were pretty clear. I, on the other hand, can zoom about 100 feet, and it looks like I'm taking a photo.

That's Styx and Renegade. It's Jet 100.7. Man, I love the fact that the World Cup has left all of the best action for the very end. Of course, that Spain-France game yesterday was out of this world. Today, even better, England-Argentina. England hasn't been hasn't won since 1966, so it's been a long time, and they still are not going to win this year. They had the lead late, a 1-0 lead late in the game today, but Argentina scored a goal in the 85th minute and then 2 minutes into injury time to seal the victory over England 2-1 to move on to the World Cup final, which they will take on Spain in the final on, Sunday, the 19th. So this weekend, you're going to have the finale of the World Cup. But, man, what a finish this world. I mean, that championship game is going to be elite. Peter Gabriel up now. This is big time.

Today's special, great music. All in favor, say aye. All opposed, just, well, move along. Jet 100.7.

Eurythmics, Here Comes the Rain Again. It's Jet 100.7, the Blue Angels and the Pensacola Beach Air Show going on this week. Tomorrow, the Blue Angels have their practice flight at 2 p.m. Friday, the civilian air show portion will begin at 10:30 with the Blues at 2, and then the same thing on Saturday. Parking's going to suck, though, so plan ahead.

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My name is Matt Fisher. 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I do appreciate that. Enjoy what's left of your Wednesday. BTO. We ain't seen nothing yet. It's Jet 100.7.